misbehave. I'm not just one more bruv, one more sip, one more tune when the baseline hits, one more reload, one more fix, one more taste of a stranger's lips, one more yeah, one why not, one more chat to a girl I forgot, one more maybe, yeah, you know the score, let's stay here, let's have one more.

characterized by distorted screech. And now, give me some acids. All right. Let's talk about the kicks. This is an hardstyle kick. This is an hardcore kick. Can we have some up-tempo? Now, it's time for Psy. If you combine all these together, you will have techno music, techno music, techno music, techno music.

Sometimes I catch myself thinking maybe there's no such thing as this life or the next. Maybe it's just all.

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I just need you to forget about everything right now. Right now is the music. Right now is the moment. Right now is the time.

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Maybe it's just all one.

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3: Hi, it's John Digweed. Welcome to this week's Transitions. Kicking off the show, it's been remixed, the Jack in Loft extended mix, Magic House.

itself. It's about the people in the room. It's about the moments you share, the smiles, the

doesn't go away, but just seems to get better and better. Magic House there, released today. That's Dino Lenny, and it's his Jack in Loft extended mix. It's John Digweed. Welcome to the show. Hope you're well. Hope you had a good week. Before we get into the show, I just want to say how sad I was to hear the news that Nico Sturgeon sadly passed away. He was only on the guest mix on the

0: stats online, you can definitely see that Nico made a massive impact on so many people around the world with his DJing, his music. And
1: вы слушаете радиошоу
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1: Next up, something forthcoming on Bedrock in a few weeks. Chalou Garcia, this is Die on Fire. Been playing this out, getting some fantastic reactions to it. Quite different for the Bedrock label, but this is what I love about it. It's just got such an instant groove to it. So hope you guys like it as much as I.

again, alright. Do it again, go hard and do it again. Push yourself, don't hold back, you're unstoppable. Let's do it again.